on the thunder. That's how that they worked. They struck and they raided, and no one dared touch it.

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0: 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Τη μουσική επιλέγει ο SNK.
1: Sequence in 3, 2, 1. Initiating awakening sequence. You have been in a cryogenic sleep for 42 years. I have been told that emotions such as anger, frustration, sadness, regret could be flowing through you right now. If that is true, please do not be alarmed. I am here to help.
2: After hours. After hours. After hours. After hours. After hours. After hours.

0: easy.
1: What are you doing?
0: Reading.
1: South America, land of wealth and promise.
0: It's very interesting.
1: Let's get out of here. I said, let's get out of here. I want to talk to you.
2: Shh.
1: What's the matter with you anyway? What's happened?
0: Please just leave me alone.
1: Holly.

0: 90,6. My best weekends.
1: Good morning. This is your wake up call. Call me.
2: The number you have reached is not in service.
3: Brunch.
1: Cocktails.

How do you want it to be? What are you trying to tell me? Where do you take this? And what do you want to

0: best weekends.
1: Good morning. This is your wake-up call. Call me.
2: The number you have reached is not in service.
3: Brunch.
1: Cocktails.

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2: 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This is your wake up call.
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7: Llama.

understand. Sensitivity is not the highest value. Truth is, and sometimes it can only be gotten to by saying things that some people don't want to hear.

0: You gotta work a little bit hard.
1: Understand.
0: You gotta.
1: Sensitivity is not the highest value.